0: very good morning. James Mbolesila, karibu sana, welcome to Mike and Kingangi in the morning. Oh, that's the energy now. Now we are awake. Sawa, well, more is coming your way in just a bit. Keep it right here on Mike and Kingangi.
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8: Harambee Starlets hammered Seychelles 11-0 in the Olympic qualifier first leg at Ulinzi Complex yesterday. Starlets, led by new head coach Geoffrey Solodour, dominated the match, giving the opponents no space to attack as they took 3-0 first half lead. Valerie Nekiasa scored 4 while Elizabeth Mutishi grabbed a hat-trick as Irene Madeline and Elizabeth Mideva grabbed a brace each. Mother Munyolet added one to ensure Kenya carried a big advantage ahead of the second leg on Monday. The winner will battle either Malawi or Zimbabwe in the second round. UEFA President Alexander Karifin will stand for a fourth term as the head of European football's governing body. Alexander informed delegates of his decision in a meeting of all 55 national association chiefs in Berlin. UEFA also reaffirmed its opposition to FIFA President Gianni Infantino as it published a 14-point plan to reform world football's governing body. Alexander's move had been widely anticipated and reverses his insistence he would not seek re-election, which the Slovenian outlined in February 2024. That's your sports on Classic 105. I'm Mark Gitau.
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0: gotta love you some Giuliani on a Feel Good Friday. Welcome, welcome, welcome to my camp Kingani in the morning. Mosewa Sanya Kuriyama in Baringo County, a very, very good morning to you and welcome to the weekend, eh? Engineer Nicholas Tinga, I see you, my brother. I hope you're doing well. Brian Madaga, the engineer, pia wa Nandi Hills. Eh, my engineer ni wengi leo bana. Welcome to my camp Kingani in the morning. And while staying right here, we've got another big, big tune that's coming up in just a little while. We're going to slow things down in a short bit because it's also important for us kuambia Mwenyezi Mungu asante sana, sindio? More details on that coming up shortly, but before we get there,
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0: But about us this morning are just looking A-OK. As of right now, nothing much is happening, especially this side of Thika Road even. It's not as bad as it usually is. Just a bit of congestion Kamakawa as you're approaching Muthaiga. But otherwise, Globe Roundabout is clear. Langata Road is clear. Ngong Road, nothing much to report right there. But then, if there's any accident or incident, do not hesitate to let me know. Hit me up on X at MikeMondo1 at Classic 105 Kenya. That hashtag is Mike and Kingangi.
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0: 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And this morning, Mr. Shira Maina, very good morning to you. You'd like to say a big, big hello to Soja Amundoro, Lucy Paul, Julius Kongunjanga, Esther Wanchiko Moni, Ricky Derrick, Jennifer Kanyeri, Rosemary Kanyo, and Joki Thomas, Mary Kibe, and of course, Franco Tieno, John Dana, James Mwangi, and Naivasha, NNUS drivers. You're wishing them all a blessed weekend ahead.
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0: Absolutely. And you know what? It's all about you feeling good. You know, sometimes life can put you in situations where you've done everything you possibly can. That's something you need to remember. You've prayed, you've worked hard, you've tried to fix things, but sometimes nothing seems to be changing for some reason. And I think one of the hardest things in life is accepting that not everything is within our control. But here's what I want you to remember this morning.
9: No matter what you're going through.
0: That just because things are out of your hands does not mean they're out of God's hands. Oh, this one, an absolute beautiful song by Kirk Franklin. Is my life is in your hands.
9: In his hands.
0: Oh, Tony Cassie, eh?

0: and all your friends and loved ones.
1: And all your friends and loved ones.
0: They're nowhere to be found.
1: Are nowhere to
0: remember,
1: be
0: remember,
1: found.
0: Remember, there is a friend.
1: Remember, there's a friend.
0: Oh, I love him, I love him.
1: Who will wipe your tears away?
0: I know he will. And if
1: your heart is broken,
0: this is all you have to do.

0: you put in the effort.
1: No matter what may
0: come. The only thing remaining is for you to say that God, I've done my part. The rest I leave to you. Oh, that's the message I want you to carry this morning. What a beautiful song from Kirk Franklin. My life is in your hands. So give yourself a pat on the back and cut yourself some slack. Karibu Sana to a Feel Good Friday on Mike and Kingangi in the morning. Oh, Karibu Sana, welcome to the weekend, eh? And we'll stay right here because your morning kashasha is coming through in just a little while with Mwalimu Kingangi. I want to let you know about what you need to be doing when it comes to your paying your case, your things like your KPLC bills. Like, hey, you ever been in that situation where the sufuria iko hapo kwa kuka? Eh, tomato ndio ina imeanza kuiva. The aroma is reaching the neighbor's house, and then suddenly KPLC tokens just decide to humble you. And suddenly you're moving money from here to there, opening another app there to move money to this place so that you can buy the tokens there. It's like applying for a visa at some point, yeah? That's not common sense. The easy way is to open your KCB app, tap pay bills, and then bills and utilities, and then pick KPLC prepaid or postpaid. Now, if you prefer USSD, you can simply dial *522#, choose the payment that you want, follow the same path, no detours, no extra steps, and you're back to supper before someone asks, kwani tunakula nini leo? So what you need to do is download the KCB app or dial *522#. 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Kumbuka, this is your homework for this weekend. I want you to take a listen to it, think about it, and maybe, just maybe, on Monday, you'll figure out what it is.
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0: A very good morning to you, Mwalimu.
5: Good morning.
0: How are you doing?
5: Fantabulous.
0: What are you doing? Yeah? Mwalimu is here wearing sunglasses in studio. Eh? What?
5: That's a hizi. Hizi zinaitagwa.
0: Eh?
5: Goggles.
0: Goggles. Yeah. Eh? That's what they're called.
5: These are called goggles.
0: Goggles. Yeah. Not sunglasses.
5: I mean, goggles.
0: Goggles.
2: Because every story has a fun, wacky side. Classic 105. Kasheshe.
5: So zile za maina ndio itwa shades.
0: Shades.
5: Yeah. Eh, hizo ni designer.
0: Eh, designer. Eh. Zako ni goggles.
5: Hizi zangu ni za Uhuru Highway Opticians. Now,
0: yes.
5: Coach wa Harambee Stars, anaitwaje?
0: Benny McCarthy, yes.
5: Amesema haka atakapewa milioni 100. Harambee Stars, hawezi shinda AFCON. I agree. Munataka wadanganye.
0: Kuwadanganya, wambia itawezekana.
5: Hawezi.
0: I have a plan.
5: Yeah.
0: Harambee Stars needs a lot of support if they are supposed to contest for any competition in this world.
5: Yes.
0: Yes. So they need to have the facilities, they need to have the right gear, they need to, you know, sometimes you wonder.
5: Yeah.
0: Where even you get situations, I think the other time we had a match where there was a situation about a jersey.
5: Yes.
0: Do you know they don't get new jerseys every month?
5: Eh?
0: You, did you know that?
5: How now?
0: In Oshuangwa.
5: Uwezi rushia kashabi.
0: Uwezi rushia mashabi. Iyo inatpele kwa ene kwa dobi.
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1: 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How do you hit like that?
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12: And President William Ruto has defended his administration's decision to leverage national assets to attract investment, rejecting opposition claims that the strategy amounts to selling the country's key assets. Ruto said funds from the privatized assets were helping spearhead infrastructure development in the country without taking loans. He maintained that commercialized or privatized firms continue polluting in Kenya, arguing that the country has not lost the assets.
13: Hiyo pesa tukiweka kwa dam ambayo itasaidia nyinyi wakulima kuzalisha chakula zaidi, we will make more money than we are making pale kwa Safaricom. We will make more money than we are making pale kwa Kenya Pipeline. Lakini Kenya Pipeline bado inaendelea.
12: Deputy President Kithure Kindiki has condemned individuals who hide behind politics and hire young people to vandalize property and burn supermarkets. Addressing residents in Gatanga, Kindiki dismissed such actions as pure criminality rather than genuine political expression. He emphasized that law enforcement will firmly deal with the terror gangs and lawbreakers who seek to destabilize national peace and destroy livelihoods.
14: Crime does not know politics. We cannot allow a country to be ruled by terror gangs. Let the people of Kenya decide who must lead them. You cannot force your way into leadership using violence and threats.
12: Quote, Secretary General Francis Atwoli has urged opposition leaders and government critics to embrace responsible ideological criticism instead of insults, tribal divisions and empty rhetoric. Atwoli said it was discouraging to see opposition leaders oppose beneficial government-funded projects for political interest, arguing that such positions undermine Kenyans who stand to benefit from the initiatives.
15: Saa hii nikiongea, njia yetu ya kutoka Rironi kuelekea Naivasha wanaweka lami. Saa hii nikiongea, sisi watu ambao tunatoka upande wa magharibi tunangojea kupata reli, gari la moshi ambayo liko on the way coming.
12: The government has engaged community health promoters across Kirinyaga County to help fight illicit beer and support the rehabilitation of people struggling with alcohol addiction. County Commissioner Shufa Omar Mujuma said CHPs are key to the campaign due to their close interaction with communities. Mujuma reaffirmed the government's commitment to tackling illicit liquor and substance abuse.
3: Community health promoters ndio watatupatia wale watu ambao wameathirika kule mashinani, wale ambao tunaweza kuwaunganisha na nakada ili tujue ni wapi wa kwenda rehab, ni wapi wa kufanyiwa counseling na ni wapi wa kupawa pengine madawa.
12: University lecturers have welcomed negotiations over their pay dispute but say the government must first pay 100 billion Kenyan shillings in outstanding dues before they end their strike. WASU Secretary General Constantine Wasonga said lecturers are ready to return to their negotiating table if their demands are met. They are also demanding the hiring of 25,000 lecturers in public universities and the implementation of a retirement benefits agreement.
15: Appropriate for us money for promotion. We cannot be in one grade for 20 years. Mukikata, dunia itapasuka.
16: We negotiated retirement age. What did they do? Go to public service and drop some policy.
12: Have you ever been wondering how a five-year-old could develop mental health issues? Child psychologist Florence Ochanda says abuse, neglect, dysfunctional families and parental substance abuse can increase the risk. She says untreated parental mental health conditions and genetic factors may also contribute. Ochanda recommends teaching children emotional regulation and using nurturing parenting practices to promote their mental well-being.
17: Think about children whose parents are incarcerated, facing food insecurity. Think about a child who, when they left at home in the morning, no one cared about them until in the evening, and no one even cares whether you came back home. You can hear the complexities that it already brings within the family system.
12: Now you're up to date on Classic 105. I'm Mark Gitao.
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19: Leopold! And yes, welcome to the weekend.

A big hello mga duwetu yu, kina Karis, kina Tush, kina Muzen, Jerim, Nati, Pali City, Circuit, Nairobi. You guys do an absolutely fabulous job. Big shout out to you. But then as we are sharing,

0: to your home for good times and great hits. This is Classic 105. Oh, I've got a track coming up. This one, a collaboration, but what I consider my favorite Tanzanian artist, and it's coming up in just a short while, Ali Kiba and Mbosso with Buju in a bit. But also, we're discussing what is common sense, what is common stress, eh? You know, sometimes, how do you put it, eh? Your next move. Your next move must be a smart move. 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On Monday, there's a chance for you to walk away with big money. So take a listen to it. Think about it over the weekend. Monday, make a date with us bright and early. And of course, you could be our lucky winner.
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0: Yes, Mwalimu.
5: No. Kenya has received another 259 million grand from China to fight Ebola.
0: We? Tumekua Wuhan.
5: I'm reading here the Standard.
0: Yeah.
5: Contacts a nightmare. According to Dr. Dennis Miskela, Deputy Secretary General KMPDU, Asema, we are a joking country. This individual case interacted with too many people, and this infection might get out of hand if we are not keen enough.
0: Mm-hmm.
5: Do you think we have even the capacity? Uyo jamaa alipitia huku kote alipitia.
0: You know, we need to talk about this thing. Are we prepared? Are we truly prepared?
5: As in, it's that serious.
0: Na vile wa Kenya wanaogopanga hospitali. Mtu anapata symptoms, anaenda kwa kiosk pali, anasema nipatie panado.
5: Wajua, hii Ebola sio kama corona. Ile mulimaliza na gin na tonic. This one is serious.
0: It's not like the gin and tonic.
5: This one, sio ilimalizwa hivyo sasa.
0: We need to be very serious about our interactions. May I agree with mambo ya hizi ku groups meeting in big groups. Tutulie kidogo.
5: This suspected patient anasemekana ali traveled at least 2000 kilometers. Passed through borders, airport, hospital, social spaces.
0: Let me show you what I even found here on social media. And about apparently someone who was a suspected case. In Kiambu.
5: Man quarantined in Kiambu. Over suspected Ebola.
0: This is not a joke. Are we prepared? Is what we need to ask ourselves. Are we prepared?
6: Yeah.
0: We need to be very careful here.

0: Rimboso, Buju, playing on Classic 105. And this is your home for good times and great hits. A very, very good morning to you. I hope you're doing well in Karibu Sana, to your home for good times and great hits. Hey, we are all about what you need to do when it comes to your vehicle. 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I want you to stay on Classic 105. I'll tell you more about what I'm talking about, plus give you a chance to walk away with 5,000 bob towards maintaining your Isuzu vehicle. Here's the thing. Stay right here for more. That is coming up shortly. But in the meantime...
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0: A quick look at your barabaras. Well, it's starting to get quite messy because this side of Lavington, I'm seeing wear here. This is that barabara called what? Olengarwone. Guy, Jesus. It's just bumper to bumper. If I'm looking at Gog Road here, it's an absolute nightmare. The junction of Kingara Road is just a mess. Thika Road is just a nightmare. Kiambu Road heading towards Muzaiga. Also, a lot of traffic you're going to experience this morning. But hey, if there's any incident, don't hesitate to let me know.
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2: Equity Group Holdings CEO James Mwangi has been appointed to South North Commission on Development, becoming the only African private sector representative on the global panel. Established by Germany, the commission seeks to reshape cooperation between global South and North beyond traditional aid. James Mwangi joins global leaders including World Bank President Ajay Bang. The commission will issue its final report in 2028. Meanwhile, President William Ruto has reaffirmed his administration's commitment to improving the agriculture sector for the benefit of farmers and consumers. Speaking at the Agriculture Summit at Jamhuri Grounds, Ruto said his government has taken steps to eliminate cartels across various value chains, subsidize farm inputs, expand farmers' access to both local and international markets, among other measures.
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0: Jam. What a track. And by the way, Dan Patrick, blessed. Oh, my word. A very good morning to you. You say you'd like to wish Rachel Mutoko a very, very happy birthday. She's listening all the way from Dubai. By the way, happy birthday to you, Rachel. And I hope by the way, God grants you many, many, many more years. Yuzekyo Kabisa. Yeah, McDonald Makanga, very good morning to you. Prince Vince is here. It's been a while, my brother. How are you doing? I hope uko salama kabisa, eh? Jose Hazard, pia karibu sana. When was the last time I saw you? Hey, Sylvia Mercy Kibet, also a very, very good morning to you. And thank you for choosing Classic 105 this morning. But we are all about your Isuzu vehicle. And something that you need to remember. You know, naomba kuliza watu wa biashara, by the way. One thing I just need to ask you. How many times have you said, nitapeleka gari service kesho? Oh, kesho inafika. Oh, ni next week. 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You just take it there. They're going to sort you out, put it back on the road. And before you know it, you're back to doing the business that you enjoy. And in the meantime, though, I want to hook you up with 5,000 bob this morning. If you can give me a call and share with me what role your Isuzu vehicle plays in your daily life. And why it's important for you to keep it in good working condition. Because these are our livelihoods. This is your business. Why should it stall because your vehicle is not moving? And Isuzu is telling you, karibu, come, we're going to sort you out. Sawa, sawa. Hit me up. 0711-046-105 is my number. Talk to me and be a winner this morning with Isuzu.
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13: FKF Leagues and Competitions Committee has summoned Kariobangi Sharks and Mombasa United for a hearing over the chaos that brought their decisive playoff to an early end on Tuesday. Both clubs have been requested to send two representatives to the hearing this morning at the Westone Hotel. Sharks are facing accusations of failing to control their players and fans and officials who violently protested the penalty awarded to Mombasa. Despite the match balance at 2-1 for a 3-3 aggregate scoreline, Sharks are also accused of assaulting the referee. Harambee Stars have dropped four places in the latest FIFA rankings, slipping from 109th to 113th. This comes after playing to a 1-1 draw against Eritrea, then losing 1-0 to Guinea in the AFCON 2027 qualifiers before forcing a goalless draw against Rwanda in a friendly in Kigali at position 7, followed by Senegal and Egypt at position 18th and 25 respectively. Globally, world champion Spain maintained top spot, followed by Argentina and France in that order. That's your Sports on Classic 105. I'm Mark Gitau.
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0: edition of For Good Times and Great Hits. Karibu sana to Mike and Kingangi in the morning. Hey, we're not done yet. We've got a Kingangi's anthem that's on the way. Plus, we will go to our say in just a short bit. Kisirani Sumbufu Matunda, a very good morning to you. Mosewa Salia Korima in Baringo, I see you. Mary Karani, a very, very good morning to you, my dear. I hope you're doing well. And of course, stay right here for more of those hits that you love. We're all about your Isuzu vehicle. Eh? 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Ukona deliveries kadhaa, traffic ya Nairobi unajua yenyewe the way it works, eh? 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Sawasawa, and so that you can start that journey towards having a vehicle that is giving you the kind of service that you wanted to give you. Ukiweka sahau. 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In the meantime, I want to hook you up with 5,000 bob this morning, courtesy of Isuzu. Why don't you give me a call and tell me what role your Isuzu vehicle plays in your daily life?
1: Hello, good morning, Mike.
0: Yes, good morning. How are you?
1: I'm good. My Isuzu pickup enables me to transport building materials.
0: Oh,
1: niko na hii ni kidogo hii hardware.
0: Oh, so una transporting kwa mjei?
1: Yeah, kabisa.
0: Ah, hiyo ni poa. By the way, here's what I want you to know. Yeah, that using Isuzu Genuine Parts and servicing at your Isuzu, at authorized Isuzu service centers, is going to give you that confidence that gari yako haitawahi anguka. Sawa.
1: Yeah,
0: eh, haitawahi kwamba utakuwa unaende peleka ma goods hapo kwa hiyo mjengo stress free. Mm? And kwa sababu Isuzu wako na wewe. Sawa.
1: Yeah, kabisa.
0: So nataka upitie ni Isuzu service center, pitia pale wakuangalilie gari, alafu wewe uendelee na biashara, utengeneze kakitu. Ama si ndio hivyo? Okay, you do that. What I'm going to do is I'm going to hook you up with 5,000 bob courtesy of Isuzu this morning.
1: Oh, thank you, man.
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0: In the meantime, quick look at your barabaras. Well, they are still getting even messier this Friday morning because Kiambu Road has now traffic starting from Pali CID. Sindio, Limuru Road also bumper-to-bumper traffic this morning. Peponi Road is a bit of a nightmare. Loa Kabete Road is a nightmare. James Kishuru also not looking too good this morning. In fact, if you can avoid it, please do so. Let me know what's happening on your roads today. Good morning.
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0: As this morning, by the way, Joanshi Kigwa Mama Taraji and Atari, you'd like to say a big, big hello to Martin Murimi, Soja Amundoro, Akina Jennifer Kanyeri, Man City Wongwaru, and also Irene Janja. Yeah, that's the name I'm looking for. And they're saying a blessed, blessed day to you all.
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1: Wajua kuna kaujinga watu wa Islands walikuwaga nayo kitambo.
0: Yes.
1: Mm-hmm. Wanaume.
0: Mm-hmm.
1: At just because I'm your friend, siyezi katia sister ako.
0: Yeah,
1: I don't know.
0: Eh?
1: Watu wa Marish.
0: Just because I'm your friend, siyezi katia sister ako.
1: Hapana.
0: Tabia.
1: Iwezi.
0: Mato ni ngumu.
1: Iwezi.
0: By the way, unaulizo hapa, did you receive your gift?
1: Yeah.
0: There's a lady here called Mary Karani who's saying she sent you a present. Did you receive it?
1: Uh-huh. When?
0: That's a very good question. Mm? She's saying, please ask Mwalimu whether he got my gift. So Mary Karani, by the way, very, very happy birthday to your daughter, Brenda Kinyua Pale Wee Center. And of course, a big shout out to Watuwatuwa Sunbreeze Wines and all their customers. Mm?
1: Itafika.
0: First of all, let's give a kayamba to Kenya.
1: Yes.
0: We are back on the WRC calendar.
1: Amazing.
0: Yes, next year. We are back. WRC is going to be, I think it's in March. Mm-hmm. 18th. So, tukundani.
1: We needed it.
0: We need it.
1: Mm. Very important.
0: So, gentlemen, start applying for your visa today.
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0: Manake huko ni posta ya Bolingo.
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0: Huko
1: Naivasha.
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5: UGM party leader David Maraga has accused President William Ruto's administration of overseeing widespread destruction of the country's forest and critical ecosystems. Maraga criticized the government's decision to lift the logging ban, arguing that the move has exposed protected forest and water catchment areas to further degradation. The former Chief Justice said the government should treat ecological conservation as economic investment rather than obstacle to commercial activity. Five Kenyans are being held as prisoners of war in Ukraine, according to Prime Cabinet Secretary Musalia Mudavadi. He told MPs that some of the Kenyans were allegedly recruited under false promises of employment. Mudavadi said Kenya is considering having them designated as victims of international human trafficking to improve the access to assistance. President William Ruto has also engaged his Ukrainian counterpart, Volodymyr Zelensky, over their release.
6: The Ministry of Defense of the Russian Federation is unable to meet the cost of repatriating mortal remains of deceased Kenyans. The ministry continues to engage the Russian authorities and the affected families to facilitate appropriate burial.
5: Huduma Center managers are urging Kenyans to collect their documents that have remained uncollected at the centers. The manager of Huduma Center Machakos, Owen Mungai, says ID cards and driving licenses are among documents that have remained at the center, urging residents of Machakos to visit and collect them.
7: It's a number we are appealing to citizens. If they know that they applied their licenses here, their birth certificate here, and they have moved to another place, they can call that number, they give their credentials so that we can deliver that document.
5: Parents have been urged to act early when they notice emotional or behavioral changes in their children, as these could signal underlying mental health problems. Child psychologist Florence Ochanda says early identification allows parents to seek professional help and prevent the problem from escalating. She adds that such conditions can be managed following proper clinical assessment.
8: There's usually emotional changes, so that is part of early diagnosis. School refusal, sudden academic decline, withdrawal from friends. The ideal place to begin is to see a therapist. They could be costly. Not everybody has access.
5: The tobacco industry is deploying economic proxies to influence government decisions on taxation and trade, according to a new study by the International Institute for Legislative Affairs. Researcher Peter Magadi says industry-linked actors have made unverified claims before trade and finance committees that higher tobacco taxes will fuel illicit trade and smuggling. It recommends governments subject such as claims to independent, evidence-based fact-checking before they influence policy.
9: We all can be able to digest the analysis and the recommendations from this particular study, have it as a platform for discussions to ensure that our country's health legislation, to ensure that we do not get swayed by narratives that are not authentic.
5: More than 3,000 residents of Embobot Marakwet East, Elgeyo Marakwet County have signed a declaration to abandon female genital mutilation and instead protect and empower girls. The residents committed themselves during a ceremony ceremony at St. Michael's Secondary School in Embobot, pledging to work with the community leaders and other stakeholders to eradicate the practice. Youth representative Sonita Senaya said the declaration marked an important step in safeguarding girls and promoting their education. Now you are up to date on Classic 105. I'm Mark Gitao.
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0: 105 Wellington Gibton. By the way, a very good morning to you. Thaddeus Mayeka Morara, karibu sana. Oh, McDonald Makanga, good morning to you, and I hope you're doing well. Karibu sana. Welcome to a Feel Good Friday on Mike and Kingangi in the morning, eh? Oh, stay right here. I've got something super special by Diamond Platinums coming up. Pharrell Williams also on the way. Oh, by the way, Mwalimu received his gift.
1: Ah, sante.
0: Mary Karani, by the way, we have received the present. Chantashkana na Mwalimu akitoka. Tunakana, eh? Bega kwa bega.
1: Unyo kwa unyo.
0: Yes. Time for us to get into our morning conversation. Mwalimu, I've found out something that is very common, but rarely spoken about. That a married couple can live in the same house, but sleep in separate bedrooms.
1: Aye.
0: Yeah? You share the bills, you raise the children together. When night time comes, daddy kwa room yake, mami kwa room yake.
1: Why?
0: And do you know what I've been told this does to their marriage? Or what, at least for the few people I know who practice this, what they've told me, that it is the secret to their happy marriage. There's no fighting.
1: Hey.
0: A lot of the wealthy people you see in this town, Nairobi, that is the arrangement in that house.
1: Makosa.
0: Makosa kivipi?
1: Na loga bed.
0: Straight over Hormuz.
1: Straight over Hormuz. I was.
0: Eh?
1: Ndio unasikia hata kwa wedding nikiona zawadi zinapeana. 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
0: I remember.
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0: Yes.
1: Kuna kakitanda, kalikuwa kanapendwa na kunguni sana. 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
0: Yeah, they would like, it's like in the support is like in two squares, like this.
1: Squares, lakini ni ya nini?
0: Imeshonwa,
1: unajua?
0: Yes.
1: Muna bounce. 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Those tukitanda ndio tunafaa turudishwe.
0: Ai.
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0: Hey. Do you know a lot of couples practice that? And they are very very happy.
1: Hayo utakuja kuniambia. Utakuja uniambia.
0: So many people are doing it, and me, I want to, in fact, this morning I want to talk to you if that is the arrangement in your home.
1: Unless you are very old.
0: Cuz me, I think
1: it's imefika mahali moja akuna arthritis ukimugusa hivi gout anapiga nuru lakini hata hivyo
0: no, me this morning I want that, you to let me know
1: that disconnect, that one
0: is not disconnect, by the way. You find that they are so close. Every morning they meet, they feel like the relationship is brand new.
1: Hi.
0: I want you to give me a call, tell me if that's the arrangement. Can you be genuinely happily married, but you're sleeping in separate bedrooms? I can totally understand it. Badala ya kukaa unasumbuana hapo mukiscroll kwa masimu hapo na wewe unataka kulala.
1: You know Mike, kuna vitu za wazungu na kuna vitu za Kiafrika. It's very important you remember that. Na wewe weke kwa akili.
0: Do you know half the time maybe even your wife doesn't want you in that bed?
1: Unasikia?
0: She would prefer you sleep in the other bedroom.
1: Snoring should not be an issue. Yeah. No?
0: Jungus practice it a lot.
1: Snoring should not be an issue. Ata kuponyoko na hewa. Those should not be an issue.
0: Ladies, ever give me a call this morning?
1: For better for us, I'm doing Angelia.
0: Aye. Ladies, give me a call this morning. I want you to tell these men how many times that you don't want your husband in that bed. You'd be surprised that if you went and slept in another room, she would be so happy. She would sleep so peacefully without you there. Can you be genuinely happily married but sleep in separate bedrooms? Give me a call this morning. It's 0711-046-105. You can find me on X at Mike Mondo1. The hashtag is, of course, Mike and Kingangi.

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0: mnaweza kuwa na ugonjwa wa Ebola, na kwa hivyo unajipata kwamba mnawekwa katika ile tunaita quarantine.
1: China has given Kenya 260 million Kenyan shillings grant to strengthen the country's response to drought and preparedness for potential Ebola outbreaks. Under the grant, 130 million Kenyan shillings will support drought mitigation efforts, while another 130 million Kenyan shillings will strengthen Kenya's preparedness and response to potential Ebola outbreaks. Chinese ambassador to Kenya Guyo Haiyan formally handed over the grant to the Kenyan government at the National Treasury. University lecturers have welcomed negotiations over their pay dispute, but said the government must pay 100 billion Kenyan shillings in outstanding dues before they end their strike. Associate Secretary General Constantine Wasonga said lecturers are ready to return to the negotiating table if their demands are met. They are also demanding the hiring of 25,000 lecturers in public universities and implementation of a retirement benefits agreement.
2: Appropriate for us money for promotion. We cannot be in one grade for 20 years. Mukikata, dunia itapasuka.
3: We negotiated retirement age. What did they do? Go to public service and drop some policy.
1: 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I'm Mark Gitao.
4: 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Mike and King Ani. Yeah, yeah. Fun and laughter every morning. 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

Karibu sana to a Feel Good Friday on Mike and Kingangi in the morning. Oh, what a morning conversation we are having, by the way. Aki and Nani, me, I'm just enjoying myself simply because, you know what, to each his own is what I'm going to say this morning. To each his own. Here's what we're talking about today. You're married, you live in the same house, you share the bills, you raise the children together, but when night comes, everybody sleeps in their own bedroom. Mama anaingia room yake, baba anaingia room yake. Because I've heard some couples say that sleeping separately is actually the secret to their happy marriage. There's no snoring.

0: in your ear. If you guys are mad at each other, you can both go into your own spaces and cool down. If one of you is a light sleeper, they can get enough sleep. But, and I can see why that can work, basically. I can see why it can work. If it works for your marriage, by the way, kudos. Keep doing that. Me, I remember even in times of olden days. See, your grandfather had his hut, and then he had like other huts for his wives. It was not an issue. And they stayed together very happy. So let's have a chit chat. Let's have the final word this morning. Can you genuinely be happily married and still choose to sleep in separate bedrooms? Talk to me.
1: Hello, how are you, Mike?
0: I'm very well. How are you?
1: I'm keeping ready. Salimia Mwalimu.
0: Mwalimu amesalimika kabisa.
1: Now, this thing of whether a marriage can be still a happy marriage, whether you're sleeping in the same bed or not.
0: Yes.
1: I would say there is no straight answer to that, because in the same way you don't see couples walking together on the road.
0: Yeah.
1: In the same way you don't see them going to the supermarket together.
0: Yes.
1: So being together all the time does not necessarily mean that you are not happy.
0: Very true.
1: Marriage is these people. How many men do you see out there with their wives?
0: Very few.
1: Walking or going anywhere with their wives. Very few. Or how many women do you see out there with their husband? Is that they are ashamed of walking with their husbands, or they are not happy in those marriages? Just that the nature of their marriage is such that everybody does their things, how they do it, where they do it, how they do it, and that is the nature of their marriage.
0: Yes.
1: And marriage is vary from person to person. So there's no one formula for a happy marriage.
0: I agree.
1: The things that destroy marriages are not necessarily things like sleeping together, walking together. There could be external things.
0: Yes.
1: So I think people can still be happy even if they are sleeping in a different bed. Because you go to bed to rest, and you can rest in bed one, the other one is resting in bed two.
0: My brother, if there is anything you have said today, is that you go to bed to rest. Yes. And so if we are happy, that's our dynamic. There's no problem.
1: Yes, if you are happy and you are in bed and you are resting for the 4 or 5 hours, that is fine. The issues of mali mali na pale pale does not necessarily mean that it has to be in bed and it has to be at night. People can still have the mali mali at any time of the weekend or the year, any place.
0: Okay, my brother.
1: Thank you, my brother.
0: Thank you.
2: Hi, Maina.
0: Hi, it's Mike Mondo.
2: Mike, let me tell you.
0: Hey.
2: You see,
0: uh-huh.
2: The reason as to why people prefer to sleep in separate beds.
0: Yes.
2: One,
0: mm-hmm.
2: There's something we call attachment.
0: Okay.
2: An attachment is the mother of poverty. So to speak.
0: Mm-hmm.
2: So when you sleep together,
0: mm-hmm.
2: you get attached to each other.
0: Yes.
2: So when you're making certain decisions, because you'll be considering your partner.
0: Okay.
2: You know? But when you sleep in separate beds, of course, for marriage, kama ni kwenda download kabete, it's mandatory. Mutu aende kabete alafu arudi kwa room yake.
0: Sindio.
2: Kwa ni iko nini?
0: I agree.
2: Sindio. Yeah. Alafu there's a saying in Kikuyu that says, otogawamo zeni ni ulele.
0: What does that mean?
2: That means, the richness of a poor man is his bed.
0: Ah.
2: So how utapata baskini wakilala in separate bedrooms? Hiyo ni tabia ya matajiri.
0: Okay.
2: Yeah, thank you.
0: Sawa, thank you. Hello, good morning. Hello, good morning.
3: Habari ya asubuhi.
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0: Niko poa.
3: Semani.
4: Wewe usijaribu kusema unalala kwa mwingine.
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4: Asijaribu kusema. Uyo, mkamba.
0: Ni uongo.
4: Alale kwa mwingine. 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
0: Some of you, by the way, should practice this separate bedroom thing because that's the reason you have so many children. Kazi ni kila mwaka tutu kwa maternity ward. 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

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Stano Yeba, how are you doing? 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Oh, 20 cars, eh?

0: welcome, welcome to a Feel Good Friday on Mike and Kingani in the morning. Tujamalizana, not by a long shot. Well, keep it right here. I've got another big banger coming up, but before we get there, did you hear this?
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2: Kasheshe. Did you hear this?
3: Yes. Have you noticed imaya ya kugonga hapa hivi wanauza kwa barabara?
0: Yes.
3: He boiled.
0: Yes, boiled.
3: Like even kama smocha.
0: Gonga.
3: Gonga hiyo.
0: Ama pasua.
3: Ama pasua. You know those ones?
0: I know them.
3: Bars.
0: Yes.
3: Unajua ukipika kwa nyumba sio tamu kama hii hapa barabarani. Hata ukizunguka zunguka kwa sitting room hapo na uwe katikati kitungu.
0: Yes.
3: It's not the same.
0: What do you mean it's not the same?
3: I don't know ni nini wanatumiaga. Wenda ukate tukata ka sausage na uweke. 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
0: Aionjangi like, kama hiyo.
3: Kai kuna kitu haina.
0: No, but it's just boiled.
3: Yes, it's just boiled egg. Wenda boil kwa nyumba. It's not the same.
0: Lakini ya barabara. Can I tell you something?
3: Yes.
0: Do you know every time I boil an egg for some reason?
3: Yeah.
0: Hakaivangi. Uko ndani.
3: Yes.
0: Kale ka yolk. Inaitwa yolk. Hakaivangi.
3: Sasa ndio unashindwa ni nini? Ya zangu pasuka na jipataka ilipasuka. Kila mtu na biashara yake.
1: Kasheshe. Chanuka. Be in the know with Maina and Kingangi in the morning. 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

0: The High Court dismissed his application challenging sanctions imposed by the Independent Electoral and Boundaries Commission. The sanctions stem from allegations of voter bribery and campaign misinformation during the Olkalau parliamentary by-election campaigns. The ruling upholds the IBC's sanctions, leaving Kikari required to pay the fine and issue apology. The Office of the Director of Public Prosecutions and the Energy and Petroleum Regulatory Authority are seeking stronger cooperation in tackling fuel-related offences. The two agencies have identified fuel adulteration, theft of petroleum products in transit, fuel siphoning and illegal fuel stations as key areas of concern. The discussions in Mombasa also focused on improving information sharing and coordination in investigating and prosecuting offenders. The government has intensified the fight against illicit liquor and hard drugs in Kirinyaga County, with security agencies conducting 250 operations since September 28th. County Commissioner Shufa Mwijuma said operations had led to the seizure of 131 vaults of bang and 29 litres of illicit liquor, locally known as Makambo. 25 suspects have been arrested and arraigned. Mwijuma also raised concerns over the harmful effects of alcoholism and substance abuse.
1: Kuna teenage pregnancies, kuna mambo ya GBV, gender-based violences, mambo ya rape, mambo ya defilement, HIV and AIDS, yote tumegundua yana uhusiano wa moja kwa moja na mambo ya pombe, mambo ya gambling.
0: Residents of Mlolongo are being urged to seek free eye screening to prevent avoidable blindness. Kenya Society for Blind CEO Samson Waburu says free screening and glasses will be provided, with Nairobi CBD drivers also targeted to address vision problems that could affect road safety.
2: We really want to put all efforts in mapping out what areas have what prevalence of blindness, to see basically how we can increase our efforts to prevent avoidable blindness.
0: Now you're up to date on Classic 105. I'm Mark Gitao.
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5: All right, it is 11 o'clock. We're getting into another hour of good times and great hits right here on Classic 105 with me, Melda Mateo. And I want to ask you something in this hour. If you buy someone a gift while you're in love, then you break up, do you have the right to ask for that gift back? Are gifts given in love refundable after a breakup, or should you let it go and move on? We'll get into that after this. Hits with Jason Mraz. I'm yours, starting us off.

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0: Kitoo, AMREF and other donors for their support. She called for prudent use of resources, particularly in health facilities across 13 counties identified as being at high risk of Ebola transmission.
1: Our storage conditions for 25 facilities has been assessed and distribution list has been finalized and it begins today. We also want to ask the people getting the commodities, please use the commodities prudently.
0: President William Ruto has urged tea farmers to elect credible directors to improve management of their produce and ensure better bonuses. Speaking on the third day of the agriculture summit, Ruto attributed disparities in bonus payment to poor management, saying effective leadership would help farmers reap greater returns. He said tea production had increased by 50 million kilograms, while average price per kilo had risen to 30 shillings from 16 3 years ago.
2: Kuna factory ambaye inalipa shilingi 50 kwa bonus, kuna factory ingine inalipa shilingi 12. Tofauti hapo katikati kuna maneno mingi. Wakati mnaenda kuchagua viongozi, lazima pia muwe na uadilifu.
0: Former cabinet minister and veteran ambassador Burudi Nabwera has died at the age of 99, leaving behind a rich legacy in diplomacy and politics. Nabwera served as Kenya's first ambassador to the United States, first permanent representative to the United Nations, and a minister of state in office of the president. Cooperative's cabinet secretary Wycliffe Oparanya has mourned him as a dedicated leader who shaped early post-independence governance and diplomacy. Medical Services Principal Secretary Ouma Oluga has assured frontline healthcare workers of the government's full support in the fight against Ebola, pledging to prioritize their safety and protection. Ouma said measures had been strengthened to ensure health services continue without disruptions. He also added that healthcare workers had received the necessary training to respond effectively to suspected Ebola cases.
3: I believe we must also ensure that there is no threat or disruption to the services that we avail, even as we position ourselves to prepare for this incident or this situation.
0: Kisumu Governor Anyang' Nyong'o says the legacy of Raila Odinga should be examined critically rather than celebrated through praise alone. Speaking at a memorial conference, Nyong'o said Raila would have challenged Kenyans to interrogate his record themselves and society. He urged the country to learn from Raila's political struggles and translate their lessons to action, warning that future generations must preserve and advance democratic gains already achieved.
4: The Raila I knew would have been uncomfortable with a conference devoted mainly to praising him. He would have demanded that we interrogate him and, more importantly, interrogate ourselves and the society we live in.
0: Principal Secretary for Social Protection Joseph Mutari and the Association of Former International Civil Servants Kenya President Ambassador John Kakonge are calling for incentives to improve welfare of senior citizens. Speaking during a symposium in Nairobi, they highlighted a need for discounts on medicines, transport and hospitality services alongside priority services in banks and hospitals. The initiative seeks to promote dignity, mobility and economic empowerment among older persons across the country.
5: Dignity also requires special practical support.
6: And that is how we can build systems that enable people to age with dignity.
7: Today, we honor the wisdom, labor, and the dignity of our senior citizens.
0: 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I'm Tony Ngala.
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9: FKF President Hussein Mohamed says Kenya will back up FIFA President Gianni Infantino's re-election during next year's March elections. This comes after CAF President Patrice Motsepe confirmed all 54 African federations will unanimously support the Swiss. Hussein believes Infantino has improved football in Africa with more funding. Hussein also wants accountability from all federations on funds used to ensure transparency in development projects. Hussein was speaking during the CAF strategy conference meeting in Cape Verde Island.
10: We have seen the good work that Gianni Infantino has done, and we wish that he continues to do the same. The more revenue that member associations are able to access, the better for us. We just need to be accountable, transparent about how we utilize these funds.
9: And Kenya will have 5 teams in this year's Safari Sevens tournament that kicks off this evening at Nyayo Stadium. The men will have 2 teams, Shujaa and Morans, while the women's side will feed 3 teams, Lionesses, Shibli and the Junior Lionesses. Kenya Morans will face Girls Squad at 4:28 p.m. as Shujaa tackles Sportpesa forward legends at 5:56 p.m. in round 1 of matches before paving way for round 2 tomorrow. The knockout stage takes place on Sunday. That's your sport on Classic 105. I'm Valentine Lidiama.
8: 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When we say Mike and Brenda, this is what we mean. More great music, more laughs, and more of what makes your drive home the best part of your day.

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1: And it's about to be the best part of somebody's day as they sing for their request. It's all about Weekend Heat Seekers. I'm talking about the song that makes you feel like, this is how I know my weekend has been activated. Think about it, sing it for me, and I will play it for you. Sing for your request comes through in just a couple of moments. Luckily for now, you know, parties were different. There's some of them that started like this, especially if you're an older millennial. It's Red Rat, Tight Up Skirt, next on Mike and Brenda.

0: 2002. Can You Do the Work, playing for you on Classic 105, your home for good times and great hits. Brenda Barth here, about to open the doors to sing for your request. That's coming through in just a second. 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

That's Kale with Caracal playing for you on a Feel Good Friday. This is Classic 105. Got some MFR Souls, Major League DJs, Kamon Vela, Bontle Smith and others with Amaniki Niki coming through, bringing us to the top of the hour as per Kawa. But before we get into the 5 o'clock hour, which means also we're getting into your happy hour trivia, I do want to speak to the ladies, because as we go into a weekend, we need to be looking as fabulous as we feel that it's Friday. 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
2: 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Get on the inside track with your free copy of the Tuesday Star, coming with MyGov, the official government paper. 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
5: The Ministry of Health is intensifying contact tracing following the confirmation of Ebola case in Kenya, with hopes to identify all contacts within 48 hours to facilitate timely intervention and prevention for further transmission. Public Health Principal Secretary Mary Mudhoni said the government has also established communication network through the Office of the Government Spokesperson to help public informed about outbreak and response measures.
6: The incident management structure is already finalized. The contact tracing proceeding very well currently. But we need to push to 100% in the next 48 hours.
5: More than 15 million Kenyans are at risk of blindness, raising concern over preventable vision loss. Kenya Society of Blindness CEO Samson Waweru says 95% of blindness cases can be prevented through regular eye checkups and early screening. As the world marks World Sight Day and Blindness Awareness Month this October, he urges Kenyans to prioritize eye health.
7: People ignored the early symptoms. They never went for screening, and by the time they were coming for treatment, it had already degenerated. So we are calling out on Kenyans to come out for screening.
5: Women in Kenya take an average of 19 years to become school principals, compared to 16 years of men, due to caregiving responsibility, relocation demands, and gender stereotypes. Women Educational Researchers of Kenya CEO Sophia Yeager says these barriers are not failures of ability or ambition, but challenges education system and communities can change. A study by Women Educational Researchers of Kenya and global school leaders call for fair promotion systems and stronger support for women.
8: The teaching force in Kenya is almost 50-50. It is almost a split between, half women and half men. However, less than 35% of the school leaders are women.
5: Long hours on road are exposing public service vehicle drivers to undetected vision problem, eye health expert Ronald Keffer has warned. During a free screening exercise in Nairobi, organizers said poor eyesight can contribute to road accidents. The exercise was held during World Sight Day, encouraging motorists to undergo regular eye checkups under the theme Ona Vizuri Safiri Salama. Now you are up to date on Classic 105. I'm Tony Ngala.
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9: Everton owners, the Friedkin Group, are exploring the sale of the club less than 2 years after taking control. The American group completed a takeover of the club in 2024 in a deal believed to be worth in excess of £400 million. In a statement, TFG said, after prioritizing stability, investment and the opening of Everton's new stadium last year, the time was right to consider the next chapter. The Friedkin Group is exploring new investment options for Everton, including the potential sale of a controlling interest. Meanwhile, Everton youngster Martin Sheriff has been fined for breaching Football Association betting rules. The 20-year-old, who is set to make a first-team debut for the Toffees, admitted having caused, permitted or enabled 61 bets to be placed on football matches between November 2024 and February this year. Sheriff has avoided a ban but must pay a £5,000 fine. In his defense, the forward said he did not personally place any of the bets, which totaled almost £2,000, but admitted they came from accounts in his name. That's your sport on Classic 105. I'm Valentine Lidiama.
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10: All right, so don't go anywhere. Beautiful things are going to be happening to you in this hour, including being crowned the smartest in the room. Last one for the week, people. Let's finish off strong. It's all about sounds from a bar in your happy hour trivia from this week. And since we are in the official day of bars, this should be nice and easy for you. So how about our players into our lovely segment? I've got AKA Rest in Power Forever on a double barrel right here. Lemons and Lemonade, that's with Nasty C. But first up is this banger from back in the day. It's Run Josie. I want you to turn the volume all the way up, because why not? Feel like you own it. Feel like you're the guy, because you made it to the end of the week. No one could have done it but you.

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1: Right now, as we figure out who the smartest in the room is, I need to make sure that you have smartly acquired your tickets for one night only, the brunch edition, happening on the 20th of October. That is on Mashujade, yes. 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So don't say you were not told. Right now we're doing songs from a bar before we talk about brunch. And for tonight and this evening, I need you to tell me what in the bar makes this sound. This one's real easy because I wanted you to have a good Friday. So 0711-046-105. Be the first one to call and, of course, get it right. And you'll be crowned the smartest in the room. Now, of course, we're not going anywhere. South Africa, bado tunatembelea. We've got Kalakata coming through by Bandoza next here on your favorite station.
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1: 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Alright, now for now, I really just want you to become the smartest in the room. So let's see if you can identify what in the bar makes this noise. Yeah, 0711-046-105 is my number, and I would love to go to a call, except nobody bothered. You guys, surely the thirst is a lot. I think that's what it is. It's because you can clearly hear there's ice and liquid right now, and you're just like, thirsty anyway. So let me put you out of your misery. It is a cocktail shaker. Yeah, a cocktail shaker with a bunch of ice in it, and it's making a cocktail. That's the sound that you know as. So that's how we're going to close the week. We had like 2 wins. I don't know how many losses, but we'll take it. Some weeks are worse than others. For now, let's go and commiserate / celebrate wherever it is that you're going. I've got Estelle and Sean Paul asking you to come over in a few. Some bien with Ma Cherie plus more. All you have to do is keep it right here on Classic.
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0: at its own Classic 105, where we're giving you good times and great hits. I am your golden voice, God's beloved, Chiron Love, and welcome to Classic Nights. Oh, beautiful night it is. And of course, this is the time when we play Family Genius. But first off, I want to recap for you. Somebody who won Family Genius from this week, man, they got all three answers correct. We crowned them Family Genius. Just have a listen to how this guy tackled it all to become the genius of his family, as well as Classic 105's Family Genius. 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
0: Hi, who am I speaking to?
1: You're speaking to Brayo.
0: Yes, Brayo. Are you ready to play Family Genius?
1: Yes.
0: Okay, question number one. Which animal can change its skin color?
1: Chameleon.
0: What animal has eyes bigger than its brain?
1: Ostrich.
0: The Sahara Desert wasn't always a desert. True or false?
1: True.
0: Ha. How many do you think you got, my guy?
1: Over three.
0: Brayo, yani umejipatia 2 over 3.
1: Yes.
0: Hey, Brayo, yani haujiamini umejipatia 2 over 3.
1: Yeah.
0: Anyway, Brian.
1: Yes.
0: By the powers vested in me by Jesus Christ and Classic 105, I hereby crown you Family Genius. You got 3 over 3.
1: I damned you.
0: Brayo, piga nduru bana. Hiyo ni nini? Piga shagwe na vigeregere.
1: thank you so much.
0: Brayo, naona gangster points zinaenda chini. So that's what how those set of questions were going. But before we get even into you calling me to answer yours, I need to play for you two calls from the guys who I believe have gotten the closest to the answers for Family Genius. So you gotta be paying attention when they come to. I'll be doing that for you in the next 7 minutes. Right now, though, here's Severessa from Says, as well as Gulam.

0: It is a goo from Chike and Mobad, and it's on Classic 105, where we are giving you good times and great hits. I am your golden voice, God's beloved, Chidon Lovo, and welcome to Classic Night. So, Family Genius is at the place where Nikama, I need to give some more Kenya just to help get us along, because I want you to be crowned genius, man. That's just how it's supposed to be. We're supposed to help each other in this world. So I'm going to play for you a call. Believe it, that of the three questions that I'm asking now, this is the closest that we've gotten. So I want you to hear out what those how this guy answered his questions through, and pick out which one was the correct one. And then from there on, we can pick it up and you can call me up on 0711-046-105 to answer your part of the questions. So let's recap from the closest we've gotten so far. And imagine the closest has just been 1 over 3. So I know we can get to a 3 over 3 today. Hi, how are you doing?
1: I'm doing good. Samai from Kamelilo, the land of the seed quavers.
0: Are you ready to answer the Family Genius questions?
1: Yes, I'm more than ready, my brother.
0: Question number one, which animal can recognize... Yes. Which animal can recognize human faces?
1: Recognizes human faces? A duck.
0: Question number two, what can glow in the dark naturally?
1: Yes, stars.
0: Question number three, beetles use their stars to help them navigate at night. True or false?
1: False.
0: Haha, how many do you think you got?
1: I think I got 2 out of 3.
0: Hey, you got 1 out of 3 today. But this is
1: thank you very much.
0: But yes. this is the interesting part though. The one that you got correct is the one most people are getting wrong.
1: Oh my goodness. Hey. I die tomorrow.
0: Yeah, so. You are one step closer.
1: Thank you, my brother.
0: Thanks as well. Oh well. Now that you can identify, there is one particular question everybody seems to be getting wrong. He's managed to get it right. So I want us to get the Family Genius crown onto somebody's head today. 0711-046-105. Right now, here's Dipitlo, Christina Milian.

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